0: training and conditioning and things like that. When you cheat yourself, you fail in those moments, you know, you crash. And when you really put the time in, and whether people see it or whether people know it or not, you know, it always come to light.
1: At the count of three, I want y'all to tell me the name of my DJ. 1, 2, 3.
2: 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Yeah, boy, for those that didn't understand, Terminator X.

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0: or Marshall, as others have informed me, Christopher Reeves here. You had better not talk behind my back, or I will kick your ass the minute I'm out of this chair. Watch yourself, Marshall. I'm watching you.
1: Holy shit.

Everybody gets a little nervous when their boss shows up to work, right? I don't know if you've noticed, but me and my friends have all been sweating bullets up here all night. Because the boss is here. Ladies and gentlemen, Bruce Springsteen.

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2: 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I just can't.

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Major Main. I know you're on the road. I know you're on your best Rapper Alive shit, but I hope you're doing good. And I hope you didn't forget about me, because I'm thinking about you. And I hope you come to the Ville soon. 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

0: Detroit. We're on the radio show, Keep It Real. Keep it locked in with Lo-Cal. You know, because I said so. Just don't go anywhere. We're right here. All the good shit's right here. Keep it locked in. Peace.
1: Only a selected few can understand.

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1: Yes, he was in a NASA. He was the man. Yeah, the best that ever did it. You know what I'm saying? Yeah, hell yeah.
2: Did his teachings actually shape your philosophy?
1: Yeah. I listened from the beginning all the way to the end.
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1: Come on. 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
0: that shit ASAP. Ace fucking sap. You don't put no fucking fear in my heart.

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